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I traveled around the world, think where you living at now. 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And every once in a while, I start texting, write a paragraph.

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0: 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Cijelog ljeta uživaju u muzici. Radio TNT.